0: Radio Superfly.
1: The way to get rid of tension is to do just the opposite of all the things that cause it.

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They're the biggest radio station in the world, and I love them bad like cooked food. You have to listen to them.

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Now our lives are in the hands of the pusher man. 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

What good is music if it ain't possessing something sweet? 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
1: Bassline, melodies, got me in a chokehold. Take these, hit this, sip some.
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And you know that everybody goes through it. You might hurt, but you gotta get to it. And you ain't never gotta

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Let's begin at the end of that last thing. You know the part when we thought things would never end, never stop hurting? The things that made us think